chance just to touch your hand or a moment to share. Can't deny the urge that makes the

son that breaks the mold. Get a look at Malapid on me. Style is never seen that makes you wanna grab and hold a squeeze real tight. Who's gonna be the one to save you from yourself? When you wanna take a bite, please, oh baby, please, you beg, you want, you say, you've got to get some. Caught up in the charm that I laid on thinking now there's nowhere to run. Just another fish to bit the worm on a hook on my line. Yeah, I keep many females longing for a chance to bring my heart with SEX and plenty.